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3: 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And during that time, a lot of music has been ignored, forgotten, stolen, or misplaced. And while there's no doubt that Rock 102 plays the very best of the best, there's been a lot of stuff that's fallen through the cracks. Music that's every bit as important and as influential as the stuff we didn't ignore and continue to beat to death to this very day. This is why there's Bagsy's Musical Fun Bag. 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
8: 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Music that's every bit as important and as influential as the stuff we didn't ignore and continue to beat to death to this very day. 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
1: It's going to be mix of sun and clouds today with a high of 82. Tomorrow, rain showers with a high of 75. It is 56 right now in downtown Springfield.
0: Man, there's loads of great stuff coming up this morning.
1: All right.
0: You're going to have to take my word for it.
1: You're going to tell me about it, or are we just going to muddle through like we usually do?
0: Well, I have some tickets to give away to see Dwayne Betts of the Hope Center for the Arts in Springfield. I don't know if you know, if you've seen that place. That's the old city stage.
1: Yeah.
0: They have redone it, and yeah, it's phenomenal.
1: Dwayne Betts. There you go.
0: So we have that, and we have other things today, too.
1: Yeah, we'll talk about Spain and the big win.
0: Yes.
1: Yesterday.
0: Yes. Big day yesterday. That and so much more. It's Bax and Nagel on Rock 102.
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1: It's going to be a mix of sun and clouds today with a high of 82. Tomorrow, rain showers with a high of 75. It's 56 right now in downtown Springfield. So weekend. You had a long weekend. I had a long weekend.
0: You know, can I just make a quick point that I think I need to say to some people?
1: Sure.
0: So I posted that, we were taking the day off. Yeah, we are entitled to a certain amount of vacation time. And I had some guy say to me, what the F? You just got back from vacation a little while ago and you're off again on Friday? Now, I understand that people's entire lives revolve around this show because of its extraordinary importance. But we're just filling our obligation with the allotted vacation time that our company provides. It's as simple as that.
1: Yeah. We both have 4 weeks of vacation we need to burn, plus sick days and personal days. And isn't there bereavement days? So if somebody dies, then we can take two of those.
0: If you're lucky.
1: Yeah, I know, right? That 1 year, I was like, man, rolling them one right after another.
0: I'll tell you what, that 1 year, you had no idea how lucky you had it.
1: I had 8 days of bereavement leave, which was amazing.
0: And by day 7, you are practically over it, and so everything was fine. But, you get 20 days. It's not even 4 weeks. You got to work here 13 years to get 20 days. So if I take a day, or you take a day, or God forbid we happen to take the same day off, all of a sudden, there are certain...

0: John Giuliano from the Eastern States Exposition is here. JJ, it sounds like the fair is getting festive.
1: You heard right, Bax. The Biggie is celebrating America 250 because fairs are a staple of our country's culture. We have Military Appreciation Day on opening day, September 18, and the grounds will be decked out all 17 days with patriotic attractions like an Uncle Sam Stiltwalker.
0: That's a great way to kick things off. What else can we look forward to?
1: We'll have Revolutionary War programming at Starlton, the Race Across America mobile exhibit courtesy of Chevy, and the 9/11 Never Forget mobile exhibit to honor those impacted by the tragedy on its 25th anniversary.
0: A lot of meaningful tributes built into this year's fair.
1: Very true, but the entertainment keeps rolling out too. You can look forward to acts like Brad Paisley and Uncle Cracker, plus the Beach Boys. We're celebrating 60 years of Pet Sounds this year. Keep checking thebiggie.com. There's more to come.
0: You heard him. Head to thebiggie.com for all the details. Thanks, JJ.
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5: Thanks, Bax. A portion of Elm Street in East Longmeadow was closed Saturday afternoon due to a motor vehicle crash. The East Longmeadow police stated on Saturday afternoon that Elm Street was closed between Spite Arden and Brook Street due to a single car accident. The driver sustained serious injuries as a result of that crash. The road has since reopened. I'm sorry. I thought there was more detail on that, but...
4: Well, the road is now open.
5: What am I going to expect out of that? Yesterday, I'm driving down 91 early yesterday morning. My kid did a softball thing in East Hartford.
4: Mm-hmm.
5: And it's like 7:15 in the morning, 7:30. And two crashes in Windsor, multiple cars. It was crazy. They closed the entire highway off on the northbound side. And we saw, and they were doing that whole survey. Like measurement survey thing.
4: Mm-hmm.
5: That means that somebody got seriously injured in that crash. And you could see the one car hanging up on the side of the guardrail.
4: Oh, boy.
5: And that was one accident scene. And then maybe a quarter of a mile down the highway, there was another multi-car crash. So that's mm-hmm. why they had closed the whole highway off and were diverting people off of that Windsor exit. To get off. So I have no idea. There was no details on that. I think Channel 3 had saying that there was just a traffic backup, but there was no other details as to what happened. So
4: not to make everything all about me, but I was almost involved in a very serious accident yesterday, too.
5: What happened?
4: It's on the Mass Pike, right? I'm driving west, and once I got to like the Charlton rest stop, I pulled over and barely made it to the men's room. That's how dangerous it is. I mean, we were like talking like fractions of seconds.
5: That could be an accident.
4: It could have been awful.
5: Yeah.
4: And I don't know what kind of backup could have resulted in all of this, but there would have been serious delays. In my arrival home.
5: I'm glad that didn't happen to you. Yeah, I'm glad you didn't have to turn the car mat upside down in order to...
4: You know, I never thought of that.
5: Yeah.
4: Interesting.
5: Keep something yourself from leaking all over the seat.
4: Yes. Never thought of that's a very next time I'm on the pike
5: and
4: I'm caught in a race against time.
5: Yeah,
4: that's what I'm going to do.
5: Well, listen, you ever want to warm yourself up a little bit? You know, it gets a little chilly sometimes with that air conditioning.
4: I
5: on.
4: Mean, it was either act yeah. or that's it. We're done here.
5: Yeah, and you can just put that mat upside down and go ooh. It's got a little bit warmer in here, didn't it?
4: I wonder if Yosemite Sam is feeling it the same way.
5: Now, I'm sure your wife wouldn't want to be in the same car when
4: I was
5: that.
4: Driving alone.
5: Yeah, I was going to say, don't have anybody else in the car.
4: No, never.
5: Speaking of which, my kid got her permit on Friday.
4: Wow.
5: Passed the test.
4: Very nice.
5: And only got like two or three wrong out of the thing. You're allowed to get like seven wrong.
4: That's pretty good.
5: And the test, and I didn't realize this. I said, did you get through all 25 questions? She goes, the test ends as soon as you reach the threshold of whatever the correct amount of answers is. They don't make you go through the entire test. The 25 right. is only there in case you miss, you can miss up to seven or something of them. So she gets it. We get in the car. I didn't let her drive away from the East Hampton RMV. Just because we haven't really had a lot of experience in...
4: And and the RMV is in a fairly,
5: busy area.
4: Busy area, sure.
5: So we get out to the country roads back home to Huntington.
4: Mm-hmm.
5: And then I pull the car over and I go, all right, let's go. She did great. She did really good.
4: That's awesome.
5: And it's very high anxiety being in a car where

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1: Hey, good morning, sports fans. How the heck are you? Well, folks, that's it. The World Cup is finally over, and frankly, I think the United States did a pretty damn good job showing the rest of the planet what we're made of. Giving them a halftime show that included 67-year-old Madonna, Justin Bieber, BTS, Jason Sudeikis, that dude from Coldplay, and the Muppets. I ask you, what better way is there to celebrate American hospitality than with a halftime show like that? Add that to a warm, heartfelt midfield speech by four-time Academy Award nominee Tom Cruise, and you begin to wonder whether it was the Muppets that offered the closest representation of an actual human performance on the entire bill. Hard to say for sure. However, I will say that Shakira, who is originally from Colombia, offered a far more enjoyable homage to the entire South American continent than Argentina did during the actual World Cup final itself. No offense to Lionel Messi, but Shakira looked a whole lot better on the field than the Argentinians did trying to defend their World Cup championship. Meanwhile, watching Messi and his team not take shots of the goal, not nearly as enjoyable as she was. I don't even know what song she was singing, and I don't even really care. All I know is that Spain picked up their second World Cup title in 16 years with a 1-0 shutout, and now it's all over. And so now that it's over, time to get back to our lives and focus on other things. The football preseason kicks off a month from now. The baseball season is underway. Even the Red Sox currently holding on to a 13-game winning streak. And while I watched a ton of soccer over the last few weeks, I think I'm ready to take a 4-year break. Next World Cup isn't scheduled for another 4 years. And of course, next summer, it'll be the Women's World Cup, which will be hosted by Brazil, which is a full year away. Meanwhile, the rest of us will be stuck with Tom Cruise, Madonna, and the Muppets, which makes me wonder if there's anything really worth any of this. Apart from Muppets, I'd have to say I'm not so sure. But hey, enough of my yapping. 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
1: I think it's that machine over there, because yes. I was having issues with that the other day, where the thing just kept rolling into something that I didn't want it to roll into.
0: Well, I would have been more than happy to play that Rolling Stones song for you, but no.
1: Usually I would channel my old man, who would say, it's not the wheel behind the nut, it's the nut behind the wheel.
0: Yeah, you know what I'm saying? I know what you're saying.
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5: 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The Pioneer Valley Forecast is brought to you by Geisler's. Tell them you got it at Geisler's. It is going to be a pretty nice day today. It's mostly sunny and a high of 84. Tonight, mostly clear, increasing clouds, a low of 61. Tomorrow, cloudy and windy and a possibility of a thunderstorm later in the day. High of 81. It's about 62 degrees right now in downtown Springfield.
6: 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The Red Sox are performing in historic fashion these days.

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11: We've got a very pleasant day on the way to start the week. Today, we're mostly sunny with low humidity and a lighter breeze. Highs between 78 and 84. Better air quality, too. Tonight, we'll see building clouds with lows between 56 and 62. And tomorrow, we're becoming more humid with more clouds. Showers and thunderstorms in the afternoon, some of which could be on the stronger side. Highs tomorrow range between 76 and 82. With your Western Mass News First Alert forecast, I'm meteorologist Liam Murphy.
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0: I wanted to bring my take on real coffee to the community. When I got my Toyota BZ, I realized it had something special, the space to create a mobile espresso bar. 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

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It's going to be mostly sunny today. Actually, a pretty nice day with a high of 84. Tonight, mostly clear, increasing clouds, low of 61. Tomorrow, not as good. Cloudy, windy, maybe some thunderstorms later in the day with a high of 81. It's about 67 degrees.

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0: 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You know what? We didn't have Fitzy today, but he'll be back next week.
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0: 102, Springfield's Classic Rock. I'm Jess. Got some rock history for you for today and some birthdays. Today is Carlos Santana's birthday. Also, Pearl Jam's Stone Gossard turning 60. Would have been the birthday of Chris Cornell. He was born on this day in 1964. Also, this day in 1979, ELO took out advertisements in several magazines dedicating Don't Bring Me Down to NASA's Skylab project. And this day in 1986, Santana celebrated their 20th anniversary at a concert in San Francisco, featuring a jam with all previous members of the band. On the way next, I've got Queen and the Black Crowes on Rock 102, Springfield's Classic Rock.
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0: 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They'll be taking over Xfinity Center August 1st. It's Motley Crue. I'm Jess, and if you want some great music a little closer to home, you can join Pat Kelly and the Rock 102 Road Crew. 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

0: Rock 102, Springfield's classic rock with sticks. I'm Jess, and the Boston Red Sox currently on a 13-game winning streak after capping off a four-game sweep of the Tampa Bay Rays with a 6-1 victory on Sunday. See if they can keep it going. They're playing again tonight against the Orioles. Game time is 7:10. 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

Retro World Games. 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That feeling still exists. At Retro World Games, the classics aren't just memories. They're waiting for you. Nintendo, PlayStation, Sega, shelves packed with the games you grew up on, and a movie selection that brings you right back to Friday night in the 90s. Whether you're chasing nostalgia or discovering it for the first time, this is your place. Retro World Games. Play it again. Watch it again. Feel it again. We'll be right back.

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